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0: 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You know, maybe vacuum a little?
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You know, Jack, my personality is kind of like my dog. 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

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Oh yeah, that whole resting thing. Sorry, Jack's bad.

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The devil went down to Georgia. He was looking for a soul to steal. He was in a bind because he was way behind and he was willing to make a deal. When he came across this young man sawing on a fiddle and playing it hot, and the devil jumped up on a hickory stump and said, "Boy, let me tell you what. I guess you didn't know it, but I'm a fiddle player too. And if you'd care to take a dare, I'll make a bet with you. Now you play pretty good fiddle, boy, but give the devil his due. I bet a fiddle of gold against your soul, because I think I'm better than you." The boy said, "My name's Johnny, and it might be a sin, but I'll take your bet, and you're gonna regret

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Johnny said, "Devil, just come on back if you ever want to try again. 'Cause I told you once, you son of a gun."

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0: We've heard that playing what we want on Jack isn't the best way to make friends.
1: Hello? Hello? Is anybody there?

0: Jack was thinking our studios belong on Legends Corner. Yep, we're a legend in our own mind.
1: Tomorrow, some of us will wake up and it will be our last day on this earth. It will be unexpected and without warning. 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

0: 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I'm calling kind of let you know the cops come by. Something about a Pell, a Crown, some chick named Jill. Sound kind of important. Thought I'd let you know.
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963JackFM.com says, "The Jack was once the best radio station ever." 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
2: 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Well, at least that's what it says on this bumper sticker.

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